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I just see I ain't like you, cause if she's suffer more, and then some too. 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I'm almost at the bridge now. 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

Those shots drink fast and they wait up slow. 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Now take my hand, stop, move on the man on the jukebox, and then we start to dance. Now I'm singing like, come